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2: Police have fired water cannon on protesters in Belfast in a second night of unrest. Hundreds have taken to the streets angry at the knife attack on Stephen Ogilvie. The Sudanese national, Hadi Alladid, accused of his attempted murder, has been in court and will remain in custody. Extra police have been drafted in from across the UK, and Chief Constable John Boucher is calling for calm.
3: Because we cannot have any more of this. And we will be out in very high numbers policing whatever happens in Belfast and wider Northern Ireland.
2: Two men who were steering small boats across the English Channel have been jailed under a new law of endangering others. Inor Mohammed Ali and Mohammed Tajik piloted a crowded dinghy carrying 74 people. Donald Trump insists US forces will continue targeting Iran after the two sides exchanged strikes overnight. And this year's Doctor Who Christmas special has been axed from the schedules. That's the latest from Radio News Hub. I'm David Hall.
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6: 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Today's expected to start mostly dry and partly cloudy with a few scattered showers developing for a time in the afternoon. Looking at a high of 17 degrees. Bored? 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
2: Pump up the jam, pump it up while your feet are stumping. And the jam is pumping. Look ahead, the crowd is jumping. Pump it up a little.

0: 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Dirty Rotten Imbeciles is at the Corn Exchange on Saturday the 9th of July. 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
2: Hundreds of protesters have gathered across Belfast for a second night. It follows widespread violence in the city last night after the knife attack on Stephen Ogilvy. Police have drafted in extra officers from across the UK amid fears of more violence. Northern Ireland Secretary Hilary Benn says those causing trouble need to think again.
3: Are we going to continue trying to attack people, burn people out of their homes, leaving children absolutely terrified as they're taken out into the dark with flames and screaming around them? This is not what Northern Ireland is, and it is their responsibility to stop.
2: Meanwhile, the Sudanese man accused of the attempted murder of Stephen Ogilvy has appeared in court. Hadi Al-Adid has been remanded in custody for 4 weeks. President Trump's vowing to hit Iran hard again. It follows renewed airstrikes from both sides. Cricket and Ben Stokes and Gus Atkinson have been left out of the squad for next week's second test against New Zealand. That's the latest from Radio News Hub. I'm David Hall.
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6: 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Today's expected to start mostly dry and partly cloudy, with a few scattered showers developing for a time in the afternoon. Looking at a high of 17 degrees. Bored? 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
4: 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So deep breath. Here we go. Newport. Not New South Wales. Not New York. Not Newcastle. You know we're just not like that. So tell a friend to make the switch to Newport City Radio as we're keeping it local and keeping it live.

Yeah. Okay. Lil CeCe on a beat. Yeah. I mean, where should I?

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0: And here's your What's On Guide with Newport City Radio. The Puppet Folk Experience is at the Riverfront on Sunday, the 20th of June. Enjoy a special live pre-show tribute celebrating the work of Jim Henson and the Muppets. The Puppet Folk combine acoustic songs from the Muppet films and amazing Muppet replicas. Enjoy the Muppet Treasure Island and a meet and greet opportunity after the film. The event starts at 11 a.m. with tickets priced at £8 for children and £10 for adults. Fragile Animals is at the pub on Wednesday, the 1st of July. Fragile Animals is an indie rock band from Australia. Doors open at 7:30 p.m. with tickets priced at £8. That was your What's On Guide with Newport City Radio. 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
3: Police have fired water cannon on protesters in Belfast in a second night of unrest. Hundreds have taken to the streets angry at the knife attack on Stephen Ogilvy. The Sudanese national Hadi Al-Adid, accused of his attempted murder, has been in court and will remain in custody. Extra police have been drafted in from across the UK, and Chief Constable John Boucher is calling for calm.
4: Because we cannot have any more of this. And we will be out in very high numbers policing whatever happens in Belfast and wider Northern Ireland.
3: Two men who were steering small boats across the English Channel have been jailed under a new law of endangering others. Inor Mohammed Ali and Mohammed Tajik piloted a crowded dinghy carrying 74 people. Donald Trump insists US forces will continue targeting Iran after the two sides exchanged strikes overnight. And this year's Doctor Who Christmas special has been axed from the schedules. That's the latest from Radio News Hub. I'm David Hall.
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6: 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Today's expected to start mostly dry and partly cloudy, with a few scattered showers developing for a time in the afternoon. Looking at a high of 17 degrees. Bored? 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
1: Brett Landin is at the Phyllis Maud on Thursday the 25th of June. 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The performance is at 7pm with tickets priced at £10. Moby Dick is at the Riverfront on Thursday the 18th of June. Ross Erickson gives a solo performance of the classic tale of the hunt for the great white whale. 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
4: Hundreds of protesters have gathered across Belfast for a second night. It follows widespread violence in the city last night after the knife attack on Stephen Ogilvie. Police have drafted in extra officers from across the UK amid fears of more violence. Northern Ireland Secretary Hilary Benn says those causing trouble need to think again.
5: Are we going to continue trying to attack people, burn people out of their homes, leaving children absolutely terrified as they're taken out into the dark with flames and screaming around them? This is not what Northern Ireland is, and it is their responsibility to stop.
4: Meanwhile, the Sudanese man accused of the attempted murder of Stephen Ogilvie has appeared in court. Paddy Al-Adid has been remanded in custody for 4 weeks. President Trump's vowing to hit Iran hard again. It follows renewed airstrikes from both sides. Cricket and Ben Stokes and Gus Atkinson have been left out of the squad for next week's second test against New Zealand. That's the latest from Radio News Hub. I'm David Hall.
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8: 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Today's expected to start mostly dry and partly cloudy with a few scattered showers developing for a time in the afternoon. Looking at a high of 17 degrees. Bored? 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

0: And here's your What's On guide with Newport City Radio. An evening with Shane, Lee and Hookie is at the Riverfront on Thursday, the 25th of June. 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The Illegal Eagles is at the Riverfront on Wednesday, the 1st of July. 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
3: Northern Ireland seen a second night of unrest with police deploying water cannons after they were pelted with bricks and petrol bombs. It follows a stabbing attack in Belfast on Monday, where the family of the victim have called for calm, saying they've been disgusted by what they've seen. The US has launched another round of strikes on Iran, with fears mounting the conflict is beginning to escalate once again. American officials say they struck several targets in Iran in response to what they're calling unwarranted and continued aggression. Tackling potholes isn't being treated with enough urgency as it should be. That's what AA President Edmund King is warning as he ramps up calls for permanent change.
4: If they're not fixed, it's a false economy, because what happens, vehicles get damaged, some drivers would claim compensation from the local authority, and then the local authority sometimes is paying out more compensation than they are in actually fixing the roads.
3: And there's no complaints for Thomas Tuchel as England beat Costa Rica 3-0 in a World Cup warm-up match last night. From Radio News Hub, I'm Frankie Hersine.
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7: 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Today's expected to start mostly dry and partly cloudy, with a few scattered showers developing for a time in the afternoon. Looking at a high of 17 degrees. Bored? 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
1: Pink Lives at the ICC Wales on Saturday the 4th of July. 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
4: Northern Ireland seen a second night of unrest, with police deploying water cannons after they were pelted with bricks and petrol bombs. It follows a stabbing attack in Belfast on Monday, though the family of the victims say they've been disgusted by what they've seen. First Minister Michelle O'Neill spoken on the violence.
5: Third summer in a row where we're having these racist tensions being heightened, and things happening in our streets, whether that being in Belfast or Ballymena, and now here again. And I don't believe the vast majority of our society wants to see this. No one wants to see the violence that we saw last night.
4: Fears are mounting that the Iran war could be escalating once again after a fresh round of American airstrikes. President Donald Trump warned that Iran would pay the price for a lack of progress in negotiations. In turn, Iran fired back into Bahrain, Kuwait and Jordan. Tensions flared up again after a US Army helicopter was downed on Monday. And actor Callum Turner says he finds the rumours that he could be a future James Bond amusing. The 36-year-old is considered one of the front runners for the iconic role. When asked if he'd be up for it, he said no comment. From Radio News Hub, I'm Frankie Hersine.
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8: 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Today's expected to start mostly dry and partly cloudy, with a few scattered showers developing for a time in the afternoon. Looking at a high of 17 degrees. Bored? 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
3: 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So deep breath. 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Newport. Not New South Wales. Not New York. Not Newcastle. You know we're just not like that. So tell a friend to make the switch to Newport City Radio, as we're keeping it local and keeping it live.

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1: I know you moved on to someone new. 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
0: Please.

always at the time. We are getting ready for the breakfast shake of Made the Cup. This morning, you're in control. Apparently, it's National Salad Week. Who knew? So we're getting you to create your most perfect salad. Is there such a thing? We're on Facebook, Instagram and TikTok. We put the video reel up there last night, so click and comment from there and I'll give you the WhatsApp number in just a couple of seconds' time. Be great to hear from you this morning. Okay, let's do this. Keeping you moving on a Thursday morning at 7:41 with Roman Taxis. Don't take a chance. Book in advance on their brand new app. Okay, on the trains, no headline news today about and two bad boys. What are they? Great Western, Cardiff Central. You were expecting that at 7:43. It'll be with you in 2 minutes' time. Great Western, Carmarthen, 8:27. They're going to be with you at 8:33. And then you're good to go on the trains then until 12 minutes past nine. On the roads, we know this is ongoing from Newport Bus. As of last Monday, for 9 weeks, Somerton Road between Chepstow Road and Somerton Bridge will be closed for roadworks. It's affecting services 5, 74, 74A, 74C, SJ4 and YG13. A48M currently looking good, A449 clear, but what about the M4? Let's have our first scan of the traffic cameras. We're at Toll Plaza, driving into Newport, down to Corriton in Cardiff, crossing over and coming back up the other side. Let's see what we got. M4 not looking too bad. If anything, altering heading out to the Cauldron is looking busy at the moment. Aside from that, it's pretty free. Tap, book, go, get the Roman Taxis app on Apple or Google Store today. And if you spot a problem that I don't know about, message me for free on WhatsApp. The number is 07967 109958.

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0: Okay, I think we're ready to go. But it's my son Ryan saying, any fingers and thumbs today? Yeah, absolutely. Okay, from 8 o'clock this morning, the breakfast shake-up. You are in control of creating the best ever salad. I can't believe I'm saying these words, but it's National Salad Week, apparently. I know, right? So we're just going to roll with it. 07967 1099958. Facebook, Instagram, TikTok. You are creating the most perfect salad.
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3: Another night of unrest has erupted in Northern Ireland. Police used water cannons while protesters pelted them with petrol bombs and bricks. Salisbury's stabbing attack on Monday sparked widespread disorder throughout Belfast. First Minister Michelle O'Neill's spoken on the violence.
4: There are those people out there that are using what happened on Monday night to inflame division. And those people don't care two hoots about the people here. They do not care for one second. Probably don't even know where we are on a map. But these bad actors are actually using what's happened on Monday night and playing to people's fears.
3: The US has launched another round of strikes on Iran, with fears mounting the conflict is beginning to escalate once again. American officials say it's in response to what they call Iran's unwarranted and continued aggression. Repeat offenders of antisocial behaviour will be banned from train stations. The Rail Delivery Group say train operators will hand out railway behaviour notices, which could stop them from coming to a specific station for up to a year. And there's no complaints for Thomas Tuchel as England beat Costa Rica 3-0 in a World Cup warm-up match last night. From Radio News Hub, I'm Frankie Hersine.
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0: Let's take a look at where's Bob, our friends at Newport City Council. A band of heavy rain pushing in this morning, turning patchy this afternoon, but staying overcast. It's a high of 17 and a low of 14. 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

0: Nate, call me old fashioned, but that's how you begin the breakfast shake-up on Thursday, the 11th of June, 2026. That's a nice chill date start, isn't it? Omi featuring Felix John and Cheerleader and The Fray, Hey to Save a Life. Good morning. How are you doing? You all right? It's Lamsey with you until 11 o'clock. Yeah, we're back to normal today. Well, as normal as we can be under the circumstances. From 10 o'clock, we're going to welcome Debs back into the studio. It's been a horrendous time for her. I'm going to be really pleased to have Debs in this morning. Pamela's coming in as well. And from 10 o'clock, two music selectors. Ask Pamela, Debs and Lamsey. And the Thursday anthem is up for grabs. If you'd like to choose the song that we end this show with this morning at 10:55, you need to WhatsApp us with your name, where you are and what song you want. Very important. Give you the number in just a couple of seconds time, okay? But that's then, this is now. We're keeping it local just outside the Kingsway Centre in Newport this morning. Why is it still raining? Can somebody please let me know? That'd be great. And we're keeping it live at 10 past 8. So you know what's going to happen, don't you? It's just good song after good song on Newport City Radio. Some absolute classics. There's some big, big, big musical stars to play you. Including that, two songs at the end of this hour from local musicians and the next hour as well. Underlining our commitment to the local music scene. 9:30 this morning, going to check in with Luke and Stephen and Ethan. Nerd Chat will be on your radio from last night's indie show. All the TV news and entertainment stuff that you need in your life. Oh, I forgot the record of the week. We're going to play that to Pamela and Debs a little bit later as well. And of course, 8:33 this morning, big news! Basically, stuff I found on socials that I think you need to know about. 8:33 for that. And we're keeping you moving this morning with Roman Taxi. So far, not too bad. No major issues on the trains. We know there's problems on the buses with Somerton Road being closed for repairs. We'll give you a full list of services affected very soon. 8:48 AM. This just in. Typical, isn't it? Junction 29 Caston to 29A St. Mellons. I know you're used to that, but yep. Potential congestion around there. A449 looking good. The M4 currently behaving itself. But I'll have another scan in a minute, all right? And on top of that, this is where you come into the show this morning. We're sat down on Monday going, anything really big happening this week? So there's the World Cup, yeah. We'll do some World Cup stuff, yeah. Anything else happening? No, not really. It's a bit rainy, isn't it? Yeah, isn't it? And Rosie turned around and went, you're not going to believe this. I went, what? I said, pardon, because I'm very polite and very gentlemanly. Pardon? And she said, it's National Salad Week. So, you know, I thought, hey, okay, we'll run with it. So today, on You're In Control, you are a top-class chef. You are making the best salad ever. What does it look like? Here we go. I can't keep a straight face doing this. Cookie from a Tuesday breakfast shake-up is saying onions, beetroot, lettuce, carrots, olives, and I call it the Mo Salad. I think that's a Liverpool football reference. I'm not sure. I'm not really clear on where the connection is, but I'm rolling with it. Liz at SF Account saying shredded lettuce, shredded beetroot, grated carrot, sweet corn. I think that's Nocarella olives. I'm not very good with my olives. Mini gherkins, pulled chicken thighs, pumpkin seeds topped off with seasoning and a healthy dollop of salad cream. I don't know what I'm laughing for because I've actually got a salad that I like creating, but I'll tell you more about that later. If I remember, remind me, okay? I'm on my own this morning, so you're my producer, okay? So what are you saying this morning? You are a top chef in a restaurant. It's National Salad Week. What are you creating? Let me know. And let me know now on 07967109958.
1: Still to come.
0: Why are you doing that? And I'm fixing my buttons. Going to get these on for you this morning. Going to give away some Lamsey points just for fun. Billy from Atlantica is going to love hearing this on the radio this morning. It got to number one in 2011. Two of them on this one, so two Lamsey points available. Oh, here we go. Number 9 in 1990. The song's called Where Love Lives, but who's the vocalist? And this one as well. anthemic rock with a Welsh lilt.
2: I like that.
0: Go released in 2010. Surely you know who these geezers are. We'll play the songs in full and confirm who they are next. On Thursday morning's Breakfast Shake-Up.
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on the way this morning. Gonna tell you some big news. Right now you're doing this. You're in control, you're in charge of a kitchen, you've got to create the best ever salad. Jodie on WhatsApp is saying sausages, pork chops, a nice sirloin steak, lamb chops and chicken. That's my salad. I said that's four of your five a day sorted. It's actually five. So there you go. It's the wrong five a day, but you know. It's a high protein thing, I guess, right? Sarah's mentioning saying, morning lambs, if you still got the sniffles. Yeah, still got the sniffles. She's saying roast butternut squash, toasted walnuts, crumbled feta, pomegranate seeds, rocket and a honey mustard dressing. Looks stunning, tastes even better. Thank you, Sarah. Brilliant as always. 8:24 on a Thursday morning, keeping you moving with Roman Taxis. Don't take a chance. Book in advance on their website, romantaxis.co.uk. Okay, on the trains, no major issues to about, and only one bad boy. What could that be? It's Great Western Carmarthen. You're expecting that at 8:27. It won't be with you until 8:40. Aside from that, you're good to go on the trains then until 9:59 this morning. On the roads, no major issues out there apart from our Newport bus currently saying from Monday the 8th of June for 9 weeks, Somerton Road will be closed at Chepstow Road and Somerton Bridge, affecting services 5, 74, 74A, 74C, SJ4 and YG13 services. 8:48 AM, looking busy around Junction 29, Custom to 29A, A449 clear, but what about the M4? Let's have a quick look for you. We are travelling in from Bristol into Newport, down to Coryton in Cardiff, and then crossing over and coming right back up the other side. M4 not looking too bad as we speak. From runway to Roman, book your airport ride now with Roman Taxis. And as always, if you spot a problem that I don't know about, message me for free. We're on WhatsApp. The number is 07967 10 99 58.

Okay, let's give in those reviews then. David Guetta, Snoop Dogg, Sweat, Alison Limerick, Where Love Lives, and Manic Street Preachers. Open brackets, It's Not War. Close brackets, Just the End Of, because you've got to get it right. Brunner is just good song after good song on Newport City Radio. Coming up on Big News, a Newport choir fresh from the Royal Albert Hall performing in Newport, but where? There's a massive night of live music coming to a venue in Newport, but which one? And financial support available for unpaid carers. We'll tell you more about that in just over 4 minutes on Big News. Right now, you doing this. It's all about National Salad Week. I know, right? Me and Rosie and the guy sat down. We said, right, what are we going to do? What are we going to do? You're in control. And Rosie went, well, it is National Salad Week. And I thought, that's just daft. But I then remembered, I've got a favourite salad. So I like getting the croutons. So you get croutons, pop them down. Then you layer it with a little bit of sweet corn. Then you put the lettuce over the top. And it's got to be lettuce, right? So it's got to be your iceberg lettuce. Nothing else. Just iceberg lettuce. Then just a little bit of stuff on top. With bacon bits, bit of cheese. Yeah, love it. Love a good mozzie salad, I do. What about you? Dan saying, how about this one? Tuna, green beans, soft boiled egg, olives, anchovies, new potatoes. Every ingredient earns its place on the plate. No watery lettuce. I agree, Dan. Who knew salad, eh? 07967 109958 is the number on WhatsApp.

0: Turning back to December 1995, that is Pulp and Disco 2000. Let's do a little bit of this. Okay, broadcasting live right here from the heart of our city centre in digital stereo. Right now, this is the Breakfast Shake-Up on Newport City Radio. Time for your big news. Basically, stuff I found on social and thought, here we go then, let's tell you about this. First up this morning, this coming Saturday, this is one worth getting tickets for. Monmouth Male Voice Choir, fresh from performing at the Royal Albert Hall last Sunday, are joining Cumbrian Baroque Singers for a concert at St. Wallace Cathedral in Newport. They'll be performing many songs from the Royal Albert Hall concert, and the event is raising funds to make Team Mower the Anglican convent at Lydiat. 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It's this Saturday, so make sure you get yourself to St. Maurice Cathedral. It's a special concert for an absolutely brilliant cause. Next up on Big News, this one's the big deal. Kevin McTrail, singer, songwriter, producer and long-standing member of Mike Skinner's The Streets, is making his Newport debut at Chapter on High Street on Friday the 4th of July. Don't ask that, I think it's the 3rd of July. I'm sure the 4th is a Saturday because that's Maindy Festival. I'll double check for you, okay? His career includes collaborations with Jamie Cullum, Emily Sandé, Gregory Porter, Estelle, Hot Chip and many more. A unique blend of soul, hip-hop, jazz and electronic music has earned him critical acclaim across the UK, Europe and the US. Joining him on the night are Bristol rising artist Eloise, fresh from BBC Introducing, and Newport's own Who Saves the Hero. Doors open at 7:30pm and tickets are just £5 on the door. That's at Chapter Newport. I will double check the date for you now, okay? 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You can also call them on 01633 631660. If you know someone who might benefit from this, please share it around as well. That'd be great. And a little bit of additional news as well. We're very happy at Newport City Radio. As I said on socials last night, we love giving out awards, but you know, every now and again we get nominated for one ourselves, which is always beautiful. And this is a big deal. BBC Wales, BBC Cymru have nominated me, therefore Newport City Radio in my book, for a Make a Difference Award. So we're feeling very humble this morning. Thank you. As a little lad that grew up on Radio 1 and absolutely completely obsessed with it all back in 1985 onwards, it's a bit of an honour. We'll find out whether we're in the finals in the next couple of days, so we'll keep you up to date. But just the nomination is beautiful enough, and that's for our services to the local music scene. So it's really meaningful, so thank you for that. Phew, big news was heavy there, wasn't it? Right, let's get the fun on for you. We're talking salads this morning. It's National Salad Week. Yes, I know it seemed like a crazy idea, but we're rolling with it. Roll not being a sort of like a pun, not meaning that. Sarah from Sarah's Sidekicks Line Dancing Group is saying this. Currently, mixed lettuce leaves, rocket, lamb's lettuce and a baby leaf with a splash of lemonade. Wow, never thought of that. Watermelon and fresh mint. Love a salad. See? See? We do know what we're doing. Thank you, Sarah. What are you saying this morning? Let us know and let us know now. We are on WhatsApp. The number is 079-67-10-9958. We put the reels up on Facebook, Instagram and TikTok last night, so click and comment from there. I'm just happy my buttons are working now. I'm very pleased.
1: still to come.
0: While you're doing that, let's give away some Lamsey points just for fun. Can you name the musicians that got these songs inside the UK Top 40? This one got released in 2011, but who is he? Smooth reggae favourite. Very pleased to have this band on the breakfast shake this morning. This tune from them got to number 12 in 1992. Even better than The Real Thing, but who are they? Surely that's easy, right? This can be slightly more tricky. Atmospheric indie rock got to number 6 in 2005. The track is called Black and White Town, but who are the band? We'll play them all and confirm them next on Thursday morning's Breakfast Shake Up.
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on the way, two songs from two little musicians right now, you doing this. We are talking today about salads. I know, right? Who knew? I'm as confused as you are. So we've got Mia also agreeing that watermelon, mint, cucumber, feta, red onion and a lime dressing all goes together in a really, really good salad. I'm going to have to try that one. That's going to be very strong this morning. 8:46, Thursday morning, keeping you moving with Roman Taxis. Don't take a chance, book in advance on 400-071. On the trains, no major issues today, babe, but there are a couple of bad boys. Let's see what they are. Great Western, London Panton, 8:51, you're expecting that one, it'll be with you at 8:55. Transport for Wales, Cardiff Central, 9:37, going to be with you at 9:41. And then you're good to go on the trains then until 7 minutes past 10. On the roads, this from Newport Bus. As of last Monday, 9 weeks running, Somerton Road will be closed between Chepstow Road and Somerton Bridge for resurfacing. That means it's going to affect routes 5, 74, 74A, 74C, SJ4 and the YG13. 8:48am, looking congested between junction 29 Caston to 29A St Mellons. That's pretty normal for this time of day. 8:48am looking good. Oh, sorry, 8:419 looking good. But what about the M4? We are tracking the cameras. Down to Newport, onto Corriton and Cardiff, crossing over and heading right back up the other side. See what we got. No major issues on the M4 this morning. It's looking good. Friendly, affordable and family run. That's Roman Taxis. And if you spot a problem that I don't know about, message me for free on WhatsApp. The number is 0796710 9958.

0: Okay, let's confirm those three for you then. Jay Boog, do it again. Massive tune in my DJ box. You Two, Even Better Than The Real Thing. And Doves, Black and White Town, proving there is just good song after good song on Newport City Radio. Time for two local ones. These are
1: still to come.
0: Gonna play this, Broken Records from award-winning Nigel Blackmore. When won Best Golden Act with HR Department on Thursday's Love Live Music Awards. Can't believe that was a week ago, right? Nigel's such a lovely guy, and lots of love in the room for him as well, which was really good. And when he got this award, just the look on his face and everybody else was brilliant. Really well deserving. Okay, gonna get this on for you as well. Modern Neutrals, they were with Stephen and Luke on the Indie Show last night. It was a great interview. When you get 2 minutes, go to Listen Again and search your Indie Show and make sure you listen to it. 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This is Beach Theatre. 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

0: Two songs, two local musicians on the Breakfast Shake-Up. Nigel Blackmore and the Ghost Junkies, and that is Broken Records. And Modern Neutrals and Beach Theatre. Next up, you on your favourite salads. 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
2: 12 police officers have been injured after another night of unrest in Northern Ireland, with 16 people arrested. Police used water cannons on protesters as they were pelted with bricks and petrol bombs. Disorder erupted over a stabbing attack on Monday. MP Kim Leadbeater, whose sister Jo Cox was murdered, says it won't solve anything.
3: I mean, it's just devastating. It's absolutely devastating. Now, the heinous act that happened in Belfast was horrific, absolutely horrific. We call that out. But the way to respond to that is not to take to the streets and riot and cause more trouble and more problems.
2: An investigation's been launched into Ryanair over charging parents to sit with their children on flights. The Competition and Markets Authority say they're the only airline who does it. Ryanair say the investigation is bogus. Fears are mounting the Iran war could be escalating once again after a fresh round of American airstrikes. President Donald Trump warned that Iran would pay the price for a lack of progress in negotiations. And actor Callum Turner says he finds the rumours that he could be a future James Bond amusing. From Radio News Hub, I'm Frankie Hersine.
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0: 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It's a high of 17 and a low of 14. 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

0: Nay, call me old fashioned, but that's how you continue the breakfast shake up on Thursday, the 11th of June 2026. Avicii, Hey Brother, and UB40, Higher Ground. Good morning. How you doing? You all right? It's Namzy with you until 11 o'clock. From 10 o'clock this morning, Debs and Pamela back on the radio. Can't wait to get them all in the studio together again. As you know, it's been a very, very difficult couple of weeks, especially with Debs. So it'd be nice to unwind a little bit for an hour. From 10 o'clock, two music selectors for you. We have got Ask Pamela, Debs and Lamzy. And again, we're keeping on the World Cup theme. Record of the week to play you as well. It's already one of Pamela's favourite songs. We'll find out more about that later and we'll see whether Debs heard it. If not, we'll play it to Debs for the first time. And you can choose the song that we end the show with. We call it the Thursday Anthem. Need to know your name, where you are and what song you want. And send that in on WhatsApp. Give you the number in just a couple of minutes' time. But that's then, this is now. We're keeping it local. We're just outside the Kingsway Centre in Newport this morning. And we're keeping it live at 12 minutes past nine. So you know what's going to happen. It is just good song after good song on Newport City Radio. A beautiful balance, a mix of music to squeeze in. Two songs from local musicians to end this hour. And at 9:30 this morning, we're going to catch up with Stephen, Luke and Ethan for geek, for nerd chat, all your geek stuff that you need from last night's indie show. Can't wait to get that on. And we're keeping you moving this morning on the roads. We know the Sumpton Road is closed and that's affecting Newport Transport Services, Newport Bus Services. A48M looking good. On the trains, no major issues to tell you about. A449 looking pretty much okay. I say A48M, actually, junction 29 Castleton to 29A congestion there. And the M4 looking pretty damn good this morning. And you doing this. You're in control of the kitchen. You are making the best salad ever on National Salad Week. Can't believe how well this is going. Just goes to show, you know. Liam's messaging saying, morning lambs, morning Liam boy. Chicken Caesar, a proper one. Homemade dressing, real croutons, cost lettuce, shaved parmesan. None of that pre-packed nonsense. Like it, Liam, I agree with you. Go and make your own salad, you can't pre-pack it. Kelly saying, a big hearty chopped salad, chickpeas, roasted peppers, cucumber, cherry tomatoes, red onion, herb dressing. Filling enough to be an actual meal. I like that one. What are you saying this morning? Let me know and let me know now. You are in charge. You're in control of creating the most perfect salad. What's in it? We're on Facebook, Instagram and TikTok. We put the reel up last night. Click and comment from there or use WhatsApp 07 967 10 99 58.
1: Still to come.
0: Why are you doing that? Let's give away some Lamzy points just for fun. Can you name the musicians who got these songs in the UK Top 40? This got to number 15 in 1996. I was packing CDs for Nimbus Records in Cumbria when this came out. Who are they? That's very tricky. But only one Lamzy point, okay? Two of them on this one, so two Lamzy points available to you. It was a number one in 2010. Huge pop R&B anthem. Taking you back to 1995. I was a student in Falmouth. It's got to number four. It's called You Sure Do. Who's behind this? We'll play them in full and confirm who they are next on Thursday mornings. Breakfast Shake-Up.
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5: You should come on, baby.

On the way, we're going to catch up with Luke Stephen and Ethan on Nerd Chat this week. All your entertainment news on the way very soon. Right now, you doing this. It's all about creating the best salad. I meant to mention this when we played Nigel's single, but he said, it's got to be chicken. I like it, yes. Nigel just means just chicken, but I'm with you on that one, Nigel. All right, let's do this. Keeping you moving on a Thursday morning at 9:24. With Roman Taxis, don't take a chance. Book in advance on the brand new app. Okay, on the trains, no major issues to tell you about and only a couple of naughty ones. Let's see who they are. Transport for Wales, Cardiff Central, 9:37, now with you at 9:45. Transport for Wales, Cardiff Central, 9:43, now 9:46. And then you're good to go on the trains then until 10:39 this morning. On the roads, this from Newport Bus. Over the next 9 weeks, Somerton Road between Chepstow Road and Somerton Bridge will be closed. It's going to affect routes 5, 74, 74A, 74C, SJ4 and YG13. Checking out the A48M. It's been a little bit busy this morning. Let's see what it's saying on my screen there. Looks like that's all cleared up, which is great news. A48M, all clear. A449 looking good, but what about the M4? We're on the traffic camera, so you don't need to be. So let's have a quick scan for you. M4 looking great. No major issues to tell you about. Tap, book, go. Get the Roman Taxis app now on Apple and Google Store today. And if you spot a problem that I don't know about, message me for free. I'm on WhatsApp. The number is 07967 109958.

0: Okay, let's confirm those three for you then. Way at West, The Gift. Before that one, Will I Am and Usher together on OMG, and Strike, You Sure Do. Proving that it's just good song after good song on Newport City Radio. Time to catch up with Instagram and favourite salads. Mr. Luke Face says Greek every time. Our Amber saying replace the salad with a kebab. I like it, I agree. And Lee Jenkson saying beef, lamb, pork, chicken, pig's liver and bone marrow. Thanks, Lee. Love that. Right, Luke, I think I am ready for your question.
1: Are we ready for part one of Nerd Chat?
0: I absolutely am. Let's do this.
1: Stephen, as you mentioned just then, lots of Doctor Who news. Mm. And I think the big breaking news, though, is the Doctor Who Christmas special has been cancelled.
2: Yeah, so the Doctor Who Christmas special is cancelled as Russell T. Davis and Bad Wolf exit the series. When Chris Chibnall took over from Stephen Moffat, the series not only had a new female Time Lord, but a very different look and feel. While the pandemic didn't help, ratings quickly declined due to creative decisions that didn't strike a chord with long-time fans. So when the news broke that Russell T. Davis would revive the show in 2005, would return for 3 60th anniversary specials and at least 2 new seasons, it was welcome. Disney Plus was on board to finance it, and it was hopefully going to bring a global audience to streaming. But season 2 ended with the Doctor regenerating into Billy Piper, who previously played Rose Tyler in the series. But Disney Plus then walked away from the series, leaving the BBC without a financial partner. However, the decision was made to forge ahead with a special Christmas special penned by Davis. But following rumours of its cancellation, the BBC has now confirmed it's no longer moving forward. Russell T. Davis and Bad Wolf have parted ways with Doctor Who, leaving the British broadcaster to put the show out to competitive tender. In other words, they're looking for a new production partner to take the reins and reboot the property. So obviously this means that we won't get to address that cliffhanger, and maybe when Doctor Who is rebooted, we'll maybe get glossed over quite quickly.
1: Yeah, that would kind of make sense, wouldn't it? Because it was such a big cliffhanger.
2: I know, yeah.
1: Surely, though, you do want some kind of a decent answer.
2: Personally, I just think Doctor Who's in trouble, and I don't think this is a good sign for it, to be honest.
1: Not really. Ethan, as you mentioned earlier, there's lots of gaming news. Talk to me. We've had a few states of play, and we've had the Summer Games Fest as well.
3: Yeah, it's been a lot. We've had Nintendo Direct. We've had Xbox's Showcase. I'll just go over a couple of the ones that I'm really looking forward to. Of course, in Summer Games Fest, we had Alien Isolation 2, which will be huge. When that first game came out, it was one of the best horror games to ever be released. And it's but we are not having Amanda Ripley this time. We're having a new protagonist, where you're going to be going around a doomed colony, which looks incredible. It looks really intense, and it has that alien edge that you expect. Teenage Mutant Ninja Turtles: The Last Ronin was also announced at Summer Games Fest, which I was really looking forward to, based on the comic. It's set in dystopian New York, where all but one turtle have perished, and you play as Michelangelo, and you immediately get the sense you're not going towards a happy ending. And it's being made by Platinum Games, the team behind Nier Automata, Bayonetta, and other games. Summer Games Fest, though, finished off with Final Fantasy VII Revelation, which is the finale of the remakes, which everybody's hugely looking forward to. The gameplay looks amazing. We see Sephiroth, we see Vincent Valentine and his voice actor, Matt Mercer, came out on stage to present it. But of course, we also had, for me personally, with Sony's PlayStation State of Play, of course, we had Marvel's Wolverine, which I'm really looking forward to, developed by Insomniac Games, the people who did Spider-Man. The game looks phenomenal. We have a sneak peek of Jean Grey, and we also had, apparently in the background, we had a bit of Storm in there as well. But the gameplay looks phenomenal. They do not hold back with Wolverine at all. And of course, we had God of War Laufey, which probably is the biggest one for me. I absolutely adored it. Of course, you're playing as Faye, who is Kratos' second wife and mother of Atreus, and you're taking place in the afterlife of the gods, and it looks phenomenal. It's a mixture of mythologies. It looks incredible. The gameplay looks immense, and the cast is fantastic.

0: Are we ready for part two of Nerd Chat? Kicking us off for part two, talk to me about Ghostbusters Night Shift.
1: Yes, Netflix has announced that the upcoming Ghostbusters animated series will premiere next year. They revealed its animated series, which is set to hit the streaming point at some point. But the announcement was made to mark Ghostbusters Day, which celebrates the June 8th release of the original 1984 film. Sony Pictures held an event in New York City and at the Fire Department of the City of New York, Hook and Ladder's 8 Firehouse. Jay Levine, of the EVP, Chief Strategy Officer and Business Operations at Sony Pictures, has come out and said, "At Sony Pictures, we're incredibly proud of the lasting impact of the Ghostbusters franchise and the amazing fan community that continues to support it. The spirit of Ghostbusters has always been about helping others and answering the call when people need you. You have volunteered, raised money and supported causes and brought joy to communities everywhere." It's been executive produced by Ben Hibton, Elliot Callan, Jason Reitman, Gil Keenan, Amy Karp and Dan Aykroyd. Reitman and Keenan co-wrote Sony Pictures' recent live-action movies, with the former directing Ghostbusters Afterlife and Keenan taking the helm of Ghostbusters Frozen Empire. The Ghostbusters are officially pulling an all-nighter, Ghostbusters Night Shift, a series from Netflix and Sony based on the beloved Ghostbusters franchise, with Dave Blue exclusively on Netflix in 2027.
0: Stephen, you've been to see He-Man. Yeah. I've been to see He-Man. Yeah. How good was the film?
2: Yeah, I've got to say it was very, very good. I had a great time in cinema. I think what I really liked about it was is kind of the way that it kind of drew you in, but it suited people who obviously know about the franchise, but also it was great for new fans. You kind of came into it through the world through Adam's eyes and sort of the eyes of a child, and you had him sort of naming the characters, which I really, really liked. I think it honoured the source material, or even had links to the previous 1987 film with Dolph Lundgren and a couple of characters in it as well. I thought the needle drops were fantastic, especially the Cure, Boys Don't Cry and the Queen song, which was also used in Highlander. I think it's the Highlander theme. And the kind of the way it ended, sort of they're all in this sort of classic costume from the cartoons and sort of all laughing with their hands on hips. I just think it was, I think it showed that it's a film made with love for the source material, and I just think it really, really showed through the whole film. Yeah, really, really good. Mm.
0: Do you think we'll see a second one?
2: Absolutely, we will, because of the post-credit scenes. But then again, we've seen other things that have post-credit scenes and not come to fruition.
0: How many MCU films have we seen that had post-credit scenes?
2: Yeah, exactly.
0: Absolutely nowhere.
2: But no, I think they will do another one. Amazon don't seem too bothered about the money that it's making or not making at the moment. So I still think they will make another one. Whether that goes straight to streaming, I don't know. But yeah, I think it was a really, really good film. Yeah, I really enjoyed it, and I can't think of one thing. I can't pick anything wrong with it, to be honest.
0: Okay.
2: Last
0: but not least for this week's Nerd Chat, we were doing our research early. We were getting together some of our stories, and then we came across this. The second brand new day Spider-Man trailer had leaked.
2: Yeah.
0: Didn't it, Ethan?
1: Yeah, it looks really good. Of course, we were watching it with a big red cross over the whole screen. But it looked really, really good. We saw they already show so much more when we see much more of the character. But it looks like the powers coming from Sadie Sink's character. We see the Hulk. We see him transforming into what seems to be the big grey Hulk, who seems a lot bigger than his normal form. And of course, we have an insane shot of Spider-Man using a web tornado to combat the Hand. And overall, it just looks phenomenal. I cannot wait for this film now. It's bound to be now one of the best films, I think, what we're going to get of this year, because it looks phenomenal.
0: Well, I think between that and Supergirl we've got coming up soon, and obviously with He-Man, as you just mentioned, it's a good time to be a cinema goer.
2: Yeah, it's going to be busy this summer for the cinema. Yeah, I'm looking forward to it.
3: Thank you, Luke. Thank you, Stephen. And thank you, Ethan. Nerd Chat for this week all done. If you've missed that and you want to hear the whole indie show, including an interview with top band Modern Neutrals, I recommend that you go to Listen Again and click on that, or search for Indie Show.
4: Still to come.
3: Okay, let's get these on for you this morning. Give away some Lamsey points. Talking of indie, fast-paced indie rock. This got released in 2004. Stumble and Fall, but who's the band behind this? Give you a Lamsey point for fun, if you can name them. It's another indie anthem from Madchester. Got released in 1992. The song's called Weirdo. But who's the band? This is going to be very tough. Laid back indie pop. Got to number 7 in 2019. It's called Three Nights. But who's behind this one? We'll play them in full and confirm who they are next on Thursday morning's Breakfast Shake-Up.
4: It's just good song after good song.
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Running Labour sounding great. On the way, two songs from two local musicians right now, you doing this. It's all about the salads today. I know, right? I never thought I'd be saying that on British radio, but here we are. Ryan saying grilled chicken, quinoa. Oh, quinoa, isn't it? Avocado, endomain, cucumber, sesame dressing. High protein that actually tastes good. I like it. Okay. 9:47 on a Thursday morning, keeping you moving with Roman Taxis. Don't take a chance. Book in advance at romantaxis.co.uk. Okay, on the trains, no major issues to say about. Four bad boys, though. Let's see what we got. Transport for Wales, Cardiff Central. You're expecting that at 9:37. It'll be with you in the next minute. Transport for Wales, Cardiff Central, 9:43, now 9:54. Great Western, Cardiff Central, 9:58, now 9:59. That's not very naughty, is it? Great Western, Cardiff Central, 10:03, now 10:05. And then you're good to go on the trains then until 11:07 this morning. On the roads this morning, as we know for Newport Bus, Somerton Road between Chepstow Road and Somerton Bridge will be closed for roadworks. That affects services 5, 74, 74A, 74C, SJ4 and the YG13 routes. A48M looking good. A449 nay clear. But what about the M4? We're on the traffic camera, so you don't need to be on the England-Wales border. We are travelling down to Newport, onto Coryton in Cardiff, crossing over and heading right back up the other side. M4 looking great now, Nick. Major issues to tell you about. Shopping trips, festivals or a big family day, go the distance with Roman Taxis. And as always, if you spot a problem that I don't know about, message me for free on WhatsApp. The number is 079 6710 9958.

0: Okay, let's confirm those three for you then. Razorlight, Stumble and Fall, The Charlatans, Weirdo, and Dominic Fike, Three Nights. Brunette is just good song. After good song on Newport City Radio. Okay, let's do this. Two songs from two local musicians.
1: Still to come. Lifelong
0: prayer. Go get this on this morning. It's from Tom Crowe and Edwina Hayes. Tom is very soon going to be playing a gig in Newport, you'll be glad to know. Give you more details about that, hopefully, in about 10 seconds. There it is. The Newport Rising Hub. And that's going to be from 2 p.m. until 10:30 p.m. And that's going to be on June the 13th. There you go. Information at my fingertips almost. Rogue Army! Gotta get the Rogues on. They've gone very quiet on socials, deservedly so, because they've just done a European tour. I'm calling it European because they went to Ireland. I think he gets away with it. Gonna play last summer. Two songs, two local musicians next on Thursday morning's Breakfast Shake Up.
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0: Two songs, two local musicians on the Breakfast Shake-Up. Tom Crow together with Edwina Hayes, that's called Inside. And the Rogues, Rogue Army, and Last Summer. Next up, the welcome return of Pamela and Debs to Thursday morning's Breakfast Shake-Up.
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2: A number of police officers have been injured after more disorder in Northern Ireland sparked by a stabbing attack on Monday night. Rioters threw bricks and petrol bombs at police. Kim Leadbeater's sister Jo Cox was murdered when she was an MP.
3: Believe me, I really do understand anger, but you've all got a choice as to what you do with that anger, and surely we have to show a different way. We have to call out horrific acts of violence like that, wherever it happens and whoever perpetrates it. But what we cannot do is create chaos in our country.
2: Ryanair are to be investigated by the Competition and Markets Authority over charging parents to sit with their children on flights. They describe the investigation as bogus. Police say they've received new information following allegations of predatory behaviour against former West Ham co-owner David Sullivan. The 77-year-old recently quit as chairman of the club following reports released on Monday. Sullivan says the allegations are false. And the World Cup hasn't even started yet, but Declan Rice is already in trouble after being told off by his mum for getting sunburned. From Radio News Hub, I'm Frankie Hersine.
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1: 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A band of heavy rain pushing in this morning, turning patchy through the afternoon. It's a high of 17 and a low of 14. 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

0: in Cumbria fashion, but that's how you continue the breakfast shake-up on Thursday, the 11th of June, 2026. Major Lazer, DJ Snake, Lean On, and before that, M-Dubs and Bump and Grind featuring Lady Saw. Good morning. It's a good tune on Pure House and Garage Day, isn't it? I like it. It's Lamsey with you until 11 o'clock. Pamela and Debs waiting to talk to you and tell you about their fave salads. Who knew, right? We're keeping it local. We're just outside the Kingsway Centre in Newport this morning, and we're keeping it live at 9:09. I think you know what's going to happen. It is just good song after good song on Newport City Radio. Two music selectors on the way. You're going to need to go to the website and get ready to click on the white tower. I'll tell you when. Not yet, okay? Take it easy for a minute. We've got the record of the week to play you. It's from Greg Ryan. It's called Daffodils. It's an award-winning record of the week. Pamela's already heard it. I don't think Debs has, so it's going to be a debut for Debs this morning. And of course, around 10:30 this morning, ask Pamela, Debs and Lamsey all about the World Cup that's about to take place. Are you dreading it, or are you really excited by it? We'll find out at 10:30. And of course, the anthem is available. You can choose the song that we end the show with this morning at 10:55. You need to know your name, where you are, and what song you want. And you need to message in now on WhatsApp. The number is 07967 109958. There you go. That'll keep us busy and out of trouble, won't it? I don't know. Oh, Pamela, okay, so for some bizarre reason today, I don't know why, but we're talking salads. What are you going to have on your salad? You're a healthy person. This will come in handy.
1: Yeah, actually, I like a warm salad, and no one's actually mentioned a warm salad before. Okay. How about new potatoes that you've just plucked out of the ground and just given them a wee rub, and put those in with some garden peas and the rest of the salad stuff and a lovely yogurty herby dressing.
0: See, I love the idea of it, but in my book, a salad should never ever be warm.
1: Right.
0: Because that would just be a Sunday dinner you're describing there, you know, surely. I don't know.
1: If it's got lettuce in, then it's a salad. Yeah,
0: probably not, you know, to be fair. The lettuce is the thing which swings it back the other way, isn't it? I like it. Deb, salads, what are you into?
2: Give me anything, be it ham, chicken.
0: Bit of ham, bit of chicken, yeah.
2: Maybe even a bit of cheese.
0: Oh, I could have cheese on your salad, absolutely. I love it, there's a lot of people, it's usually blokes have messaged in this morning, went, meat. I'll have meat on my salad and nothing else. It's not a salad, guys. If you're not having anything kind of green in it, it's not a salad. Steve would love that salad from the Indie Show. Oh. Meat. I like it. So there you go. That's kept us very entertained this morning. Thank you very much. So I make it, it's you, it's me, it's Pamela and it's Debs all the way until 11 o'clock. Time to make your way to the website, newportcityradio.org. You are searching for the White Hart. If you can't find it, it's okay. We're here to guide you after this from Rihanna.

0: Okay, time to go to the website for the first time this morning. You are looking for the white hat. You're looking for the play button. Next to that is this song, Wild Thoughts, DJ Khaled, Rihanna and Bryson Tiller. Next to that is the beautiful, the wonderful, the newly cleaned white hat. I say it's newly cleaned. Not really, but it makes it sound good, doesn't it? So, that's where we find it. The white hat, of course, is a...
1: Good
0: heart. Let us know which songs you love the most, and we promise to play them more often, especially on a Tuesday at 9:30 when we do the White Heart Chart, the three big songs chosen by you. Here's three now that you might want to consider clicking on. Should we do it? Say yes, Lamsey.
1: Yes, Lamsey.
0: Thank you. Here we go.
1: To come.
0: More beautiful indie pop in your ears this morning. This got to number 9 in 1997. The band are James and the track is called She's a Star. Will this get you reaching for the website this morning? Matt's in the studio. I think he might like this one. We'll ask him in a minute. This got to number 3 in 1996. It is Faithless and it is Insomnia. Or maybe you just needed just a little bit more chilled with Hozier and Take Me to Church, got to number 2 in 2014. What's Pamela's favourite song? She's just giving it away. Not on the microphone, I just saw her go, I like this one. What's Deb's favourite? Deb's being very coy over there. Well, that's Matt as well, you know, he's here. And what's mine as well? I need to decide. Click on the white hat when you hear the song that you love the most. Play in full.
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0: The music selector part one on a Thursday morning. James, She's a Star, Faithless, Insomnia, and Hosier, I think it is, Take Me to Church. Pamela, what are you saying?
1: It's got to be Hosier. You thought you saw me actually sit, but I've just got a very loud face.
0: That's what it is. Your voice is silent, but your face is going, I like that one. Oh, that's good. Debs, what was your favourite one?
2: Oh, I'd have to say James.
0: Going, James, She's a Star. Matt is saying Faithless from the Matt Fat and Fuji Show every other Wednesday on Newport City Radio. He's going for that one. Oh, I'm stuck. I'm going to go Faithless Insomnia because it's done me such a service over the years at DJing, so I think it deserves that. So Faithless Insomnia. The White Hat is agreeing with Debs and saying She's a Star. There you go. So everyone's happy this morning, I think. Yeah, everyone's happy. Okay, Record of the Week time. It's award-winning Record of the Week. Last Thursday, it was the Love Live Music Awards in Rogerstone, and this won Best Original Song. It's Greg Ryan and Daffodils.

0: sky.
1: As you guys might expect, I've heard a lot of radio in my time over the years, right? And it's not my favourite thing when a DJ says, that's gorgeous to the very last drop. Well, that is, you know, so I'm going to get away with saying that one. Greg Ryan, Daffodils, is officially the record of the week. And we're going to get Greg to introduce his own track tomorrow on The Breakfast Shake as well. Pamela, you've heard that quite a few times now. What are you making of it?
2: I have. When I met him, I said, when I heard that the first time, that was the song my heart needed to hear when I heard it.
1: Yeah.
2: And he's one of the kindest, sweetest people. When he was announced at the Love Live Music Awards, I jumped up screaming like a 12-year-old girl. I was so happy.
1: We're all fangirling at that point, wasn't it? Yeah. Debs, what do you make of Greg Ryan and Daffodils?
3: I like it.
1: Liking it lots. Really good stuff. Record of the Week, award-winning Record of the Week. Gets its final play on the Breakfast Shake-Up tomorrow as Record of the Week. Okay, let's do this. Broadcasting live, right here from the heart of our city centre in digital stereo. Right now, this is the Breakfast Shake-Up on Newport City Radio. It's the welcome return of Ask Pamela, Debs and Lamsey. This is where you trust us to handle all your queries and concerns about a different topic every single time. Just one thing, don't pay any attention to what we say because we haven't got a clue, have we? We're generally just winging it as we go along. Okay, so this morning we're asking you about the World Cup. It kicks off today. Are you watching it? Are you avoiding it? What do you think is going to happen? First up this morning, it's off to Killian to say hi and good morning to Simon. Morning, Simon.
3: Morning, Simon.
1: There you go. They're in digital stereo. Pamela was in your left ear, Debs was in your right ear. Simon says he's booked off 2 weeks of work. He set it up a dedicated World Cup viewing corner in his living room and he's done a sweepstake in the office. He's fully in. Pamela, what do you make of Simon's behaviour?
2: Oh, Simon. This is the correct approach, you know. Full commitment. Respect.
1: Absolutely, 100%. That is dedication beyond belief. Debs, what are you saying to Simon this morning?
3: Two weeks off for the World Cup. He's either genius or madness, and I genuinely cannot decide which.
1: I know, yeah. It's midway between that. Simon, you know, just to pick up on what you said there, mate, you have a viewing corner. A whole corner for the World Cup. That's dedication. Simon, you are living your best life. We like it. We're here for that this morning. Next up, we're off to Liz Wherry with two L's, because you've got to get it right, guys. You can't just say Liz Wherry. It's Liz Wherry with two L's. L-L-I-S-W-E-R-R-Y. Two L's and two R's, in fact. Wouldn't fit that on the bridge. If you know, right? I'll explain it later. So we're off to say hi to Sharon. Hi, Sharon.
2: Hi Sharon.
1: Sharon says she could not care less about the football, but she's agreed to watch the opening game with her partner, and now is slightly mildly curious of whether England can actually win it this time. Pamela, what are you saying to Sharon?
2: Sharon, we're exactly the same, you know, but that curiosity is the beginning of the end. You're going to be fully invested by the quarterfinals, just like me.
1: Yeah, absolutely. I've given you all guys, Curtis. Curtis has given you all football team support as well, hasn't he?
2: That's right.
1: So we've got the same thing going on. I like it. Yeah. Debs, what are you saying?
3: Once you watch the first opening game, it's over. You're either in with whether you like it or not.
1: Absolutely right. And it's a bit like Love Island on ITV2. If you watch the first episode, you've got to watch it all. Not that I'm saying I watch Love Island.
2: I bet you do.
1: Not this season. Too busy. I say, Sharon, might be curious. By Sunday, you'll have an opinion on the starting lineup. It happens every single time. There we go, guys. We're out of time on that one. That was good. Thank you. That's amazing.
2: That was fun.
1: Brilliant stuff. Still to come this morning, another music selector for you. Another chance for you to go off to the website and show us how much you love music. And the anthem, guys, has been signed and sealed. We've had a cheeky WhatsApp in.
2: Okay.
1: Can't tell you who it is yet, but you know it is gone and it's ready to go. We'll get that on at 10:55 this morning. Make your way to the website now, newportcityradio.org. You are searching for the White Hart. If you can't find it, we're here to guide you next after Nickelback.

0: Okay, time to head to the website for the second time this morning. It's the Music Selector Part 2. Three songs that we think you're into. Guys, guess what? I've just had to do something very different. I've had to go and reboot the White Hart.
1: Ooh.
0: I know, I'm looking at it going, that's not right. It's saying Tori Amos, Professional Widow, when we weren't playing Tori Amos, Professional Widow. So I've just gone and fixed it.
1: Brilliant.
0: Hang on, Psych is very excited there. We haven't said yes, Lamsey, yet. So three songs on the way for you, and you're looking for the White Hart. It's by the play button next to that song, which is Nickelback Rockstar. And there is the rebooted White Hart. And the White Hart is a...
1: Good Hearts.
0: Let's us know which songs you love the most, and we promise to play them more often, much like we do on a Tuesday morning at 9:30 in the White Hart chart. There you go. Just so Pamela can understand my silly accent. Okay, should we do say yes, Lamsey?
1: Yes, Lamsey.
0: Here we go. That's better.
2: Still to come.
0: Okay. It's a garage anthem on Hexham Garage Day. You can join JD Deems tonight from 8 o'clock. This got to number 28 in 1995. They're called Indo, and the track is called Are You Sleeping? The answer is yes, a lot. Thanks. This got to number 7 in 1992. Luther Vandross, Janet Jackson, The Best Things in Life Are Free. Will this have you reaching for the White Hart for a good old click? Or maybe you need this in your life. Got to number 5 in the year that Newport City Radio was born, 2008. Kaiser Chiefs, Never Miss a Beat. What's Pamela saying? Well, ask Matt. Debs is in the studio. She'll tell you herself. I've got to make a decision. What about you? Click on the White Hart when you hear the song that you love the most. Play in full.
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0: I still don't think they've got it. Let's tell them one more time. Check it out. 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

0: That went fast. The Music Selector Part 2 on a Thursday morning. Indo, Are You Sleeping? Luther Vandross, Janet Jackson, Best Things in Life Are Free, and Kaiser Chiefs and Never Miss a Beat. Pamela, what are you saying?
1: It's got to be the Kaiser Chiefs. You weren't looking at me this time.
0: I know. I was focusing. I'm putting some attention into it. Okay, I like it. Kaiser Chiefs, Never Miss a Beat. Debs, what are you saying?
2: Luther Vandross, Janet Jackson.
0: Absolutely. DJ Mad Andy in Newport loves that tune. Whenever I think of Andy, that song reminds me of him. Matt's in the studio from Matt Fat and Fuji. He's saying, Indo, are you sleeping? I'm agreeing with Matt and saying, Indo, are you sleeping? And so is The White Hart by some miraculous thing. There you go. Okay, biggest thing in the next 7 days. Pamela, what you got planned?
1: Kim and I and the girls, we've got Amber, we've got Amy, one of our new volunteers. We're going to go to the Dolmen tomorrow. We're going to go and see Allo Allo from the Playgirls.
0: It's been great because it's been on the What's On Guide. I'm very intrigued by it. So yeah, have fun there tomorrow. That's going to be amazing. Of course, Curtain Call on Saturday. Got to mention that.
1: Curtain Call on Saturday, listen in.
0: There you go. Debs, biggest thing in the next 7 days. What you got planned?
2: A big sort out.
0: Yes, absolutely. Yeah, it's that time of year, isn't it? It gives you a chance to get everything all done, especially when the weather's like this. You may as well stay in and get the house in order, isn't it?
2: I'm under orders.
0: What's that, Debs?
2: I'm under orders.
0: You're under orders. Who's ordering you?
2: Kirsty and Ange.
0: The family are on your case.
2: Yeah.
0: Not our Ange, even though our Ange does nag. I can testify that. It's not that Ange.
2: Not the boot.
0: It's your Ange. It's not the boot, it's your boot. There you go. Yeah. Okay. Talking of Ange...
1: Guess
0: who's got the Thursday anthem?
2: Not the boot.
0: The boot's got it. She mentioned and said, guys, can I have Alan Walker and Faded? Of course you can. This is officially the Tuesday anthem for Angela in Orway, aka the old boot.

0: the 11th of June 2026. For the old boots, she's saying, I love you all and thank you for the anthem, which is really sweet. Thank you, Ange. Thanks for listening today. Still to come on Newport City Radio tonight from 10. It's pure chill, beautiful tunes in your ear, supported by A to Z Computing to help you nod off and get some lovely sleep. We're kind like that. 8 o'clock tonight, JD Deems is live back in the studio after last week's Love Live Music Awards. We were all dancing to his tunes last week. Be great to have Jason back live. 6 o'clock tonight is the Metal Kettle with Danny, and I think it's going to be EJ with him tonight. Ali's not in this week, so next up it is just good song after good song on Newport City Radio. If you've missed it, it's okay, you've not missed it. 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Have a brilliant Thursday. Catch you tomorrow morning, 8 a.m. Do not be late, Lamsey 8.
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5: 12 police officers have been injured after another night of unrest in Northern Ireland, with 16 people arrested. Police used water cannons on protesters as they were pelted with bricks and petrol bombs, with disorder erupting over a stabbing attack on Monday. MP Kim Leadbeater, whose sister Jo Cox was murdered, said it won't solve anything.
6: I would just urge anybody, whatever horrible things happen in the world, please, please, please don't respond with things which are just so counterproductive.
5: Paddy Allardyce has been charged with attempted murder after attacking Stephen Ogilvie, who lost his eye in the attack. An investigation has been launched into Ryanair over charging parents to sit with their children on flights. At least one parent must sit with their children. The airlines described the investigation as bogus. Two children in England have died from measles this year. The UK Health Security Agency say there's been 736 cases. And EastEnders star Lacey Turner's admitted she's excited but terrified after being announced as the first contestant for Strictly Come Dancing. Rome Radio News Hub, I'm Frankie Hersine.
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9: 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Today's expected to start mostly dry and partly cloudy, with a few scattered showers developing for a time in the afternoon. Looking at a high of 17 degrees. Bored? 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

0: 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That was your What's On Guide with Newport City Radio. 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
2: 12 police officers have been injured after another night of unrest in Northern Ireland, with 16 people arrested. Police

0: devastating. Now, the heinous act that happened in Belfast was horrific, absolutely horrific. We call that out. But the way to respond to that is not to take to the streets and riot and cause more trouble and more problems.
1: Figures showing the level of so-called corridor care in hospitals in England have been published for the first time by the NHS.

0: in England. And England eased a victory in their warm-up game against Costa Rica last night. Their 3-0 win follows their 1-0 victory over New Zealand on Saturday. That's the latest from Radio News Hub. I'm Tanita Sims.
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1: 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Today's expected to start mostly dry and partly cloudy, with a few scattered showers developing for a time in the afternoon. Looking at a high of 17 degrees. Bored? 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

0: And here's your What's On guide with Newport City Radio. Moby Dick is at the Riverfront on Thursday, the 18th of June. Ross Erickson gives a solo performance of the classic tale of the hunt for the great white whale. 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An Evening with Shane, Lee and Hookie is at the Riverfront on Thursday, the 25th of June. Hear tales from three best friends and their career as international rugby players from Wales. 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
2: John Healey has resigned as Defence Secretary. In a letter to the Prime Minister, he says he was left with no other option after a disagreement over the Defence Industrial Plan. Next, a number of police officers have been injured.
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0: Moby Dick is at the Riverfront on Thursday, the 18th of June. Ross Erickson gives a solo performance of the classic tale of the hunt for the great white whale. 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
6: 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Today's expected to start mostly dry and partly cloudy, with a few scattered showers developing for a time in the afternoon. Looking at a high of 17 degrees. Bored? 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
3: 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So deep breath. 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Newport. Not New South Wales. Not New York. Not Newcastle. You know we're just not like that. So tell a friend to make the switch to Newport City Radio, as we're keeping it local and keeping it live.

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0: And here's your What's On Guide with Newport City Radio. The Illegal Eagles is at the Riverfront on Wednesday, the 1st of July. The Illegal Eagles are the top Eagles tribute band and will be playing all their best songs. Doors open at 7 p.m. with tickets priced at £42. Pink Live is at the ICC Wales on Saturday, the 4th of July. Vicky Jackson is the world's number one Pink tribute artist and will be performing all the most iconic Pink songs. Doors open at 6:30 p.m. with tickets priced at £22. That was your What's On Guide with Newport City Radio. 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
2: John Healey has resigned as Defence Secretary, accusing Keir Starmer of failing to properly fund the Defence Investment Plan. In a letter to Keir, Healey says the Prime Minister has been unable and the Treasury has been unwilling to commit the resources that the nation needs to defend the country at this time of rising threats. Next, two people have been charged following a second night of disorder in Northern Ireland after the Belfast knife attack. 12 officers were injured and 16 arrests were made following another night's unrest. Assistant Chief Constable Ryan Henderson says the justice system stands ready to give long sentences to those bringing disorder to our streets.
3: Our communities in Northern Ireland deserve to get back to normal. Yesterday, businesses shut their doors, trains were not running, and we saw schools close early due to fear. That is the impact.
2: And former Love Island star Danny Dyer says she's over the moon to return to Strictly Come Dancing as a contestant. Dyer had to withdraw from last year's competition because of an injury before the series began. That's the latest from Radio News Hub. I'm Tanita.
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5: 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Today is expected to start mostly dry and partly cloudy with a few scattered showers developing for a time in the afternoon. Looking at a high of 17 degrees. Bored? 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
4: 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Tuesday, Change My Mind, What Would You Do and Wrong Answers Only. 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And then from 10am there's even more laugh out loud moments as members of the team pop into the show. Expect daily dilemmas and our three quizzes, Website Wednesday, Big News versus Fake News and The Game with No Name. 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
1: New Works Ballet Theatre presents a ballet triple bill at the Riverfront on Saturday the 20th of June. The performances are Rebecca's Tale, The Symphonies and Sylvia. Doors open at 6:45 p.m. with tickets priced at £22. Leroy Stagger is at Le Pub on Wednesday, the 8th of July. Leroy Stagger is a songwriter from Victoria, whose songs have a reputation for capturing moments and memories and captivating listeners. Doors open at 7:30 p.m. with tickets priced at £8.
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4: John Healey has resigned as Defence Secretary. In a letter to the Prime Minister, he says he was left with no other option after a disagreement over the Defence Investment Plan. Healey says the Prime Minister had been unable and the Treasury has been unwilling to commit the resources the nation needs to defend the country at this time of rising threats. Next, two people have been charged following a second night of disorder in Northern Ireland after the Belfast knife attack. Assistant Chief Constable Ryan Henderson says the justice system stands ready to give long sentences to those bringing disorder to our streets.
5: Last night we saw significant disorder in Newton Abbey and Portadown. The police used water cannon and fired 20 AEP to quell that disorder. We arrested 16 people, two have already been charged.
4: And England eased to victory in their warm-up game against Costa Rica last night. Their 3-0 win follows their 1-0 victory over New Zealand on Saturday. The World Cup kicks off later when Mexico plays South Africa. That's the latest from Radio News Hub. I'm Tim Neeterson.
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8: 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Today is expected to start mostly dry and partly cloudy with a few scattered showers developing for a time in the afternoon. Looking at a high of 17 degrees. Bored? 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

0: And here's your What's On guide with Newport City Radio. Rogerstone Festival is at the Welfare Grounds on Sunday the 21st of June. 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The event is from 11 a.m. The March Violets are at Le Pub on Tuesday the 21st of June. The March Violets are a pioneering post-punk and goth band from Leeds. Doors open at 7:30 p.m. with tickets priced at £17. 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
2: Defence Secretary John Healey's quick Keir Starmer's government. He's accused the PM of failing to properly fund the Defence Investment Plan. NATO Secretary General Mark Rutte gave this reaction.
3: John Healey, I respect very much, but more generally speaking, what we are seeing all over the alliance is countries increasing their defence investments. And of course, it's not easy. The core task of every government in the end is keeping the country safe.
2: Extra police, dogs and water cannon are being deployed on the streets of Belfast tonight after a second night of violent protests. A number of people have been arrested after violence erupted across the city. A 19-year-old police officer has been killed in Northumbria. Jess Turnbull had been sent to the scene of an accident in Cramlington, but was injured when a black Mercedes crashed into a marked police car. And former Love Island star Danny Dyer says she's over the moon to return to Strictly Come Dancing. She was forced to withdraw last year due to an injury. That's the latest for Radio News Hub. I'm David Hall.
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6: 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Today's expected to start mostly dry and partly cloudy with a few scattered showers developing for a time in the afternoon. Looking at a high of 17 degrees. Bored? 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
1: Hello, hello too. The Cannon Bear Caper is at the Dolman Theatre from the 10th to the 13th of June. Newport Playgoers Society present a comedic story of René Artois and the French Resistance as they try to outwit the Germans and recover 50,000 francs hidden in Camembert. 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Summer Family Fun Day is at Malpas Cricket Club on Sunday, the 26th of July. 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

0: spoken to his family.
1: His condition is improving. They hope, pray and trust that he will be released from that coma within the next 24 or 48 hours, at which point assessments will be made about his sight and other impacts from the atrocity that happened.
0: A 19-year-old police officer has died in hospital after she was hit by a car while responding to another collision. PC Jess Turnbull, who'd only joined Northumbria Police in September, was called to a collision near Cramlington on Monday. And the Wegovy weight loss pill has been approved for use in the UK. That's the latest from Radio News Hub. I'm David Hall.
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2: 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Not New South Wales. Not New York. Not Newcastle. You know we're just not like that. So tell a friend to make the switch to Newport City Radio as we're keeping it local and keeping it live.

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It's just gone 6 p.m. Are you ready for another show from Newport's Best DJs? You're currently listening to The Metal Kettle with your hosts Danny, EJ and Eve. So we're going to do something slightly different this week. We are doing a show centered around the Heavy Music Awards. So we're going to play the first three songs and then we'll tell you about it after. So let's play it and listen.

0: Hello and welcome to the show. I am your host, Danny. I'm joined with EJ.
1: Hello, I'm back again.
0: And I'm joined with Eve.
2: Hello and good evening.
0: And we are going to present to you tonight the Heavy Music Awards nominations for 2026, or the shortlisted nominations.
2: Yeah, the finalists.
0: So, the first three songs of the show that you heard were Ego by Sasix. That was followed by Paradox by The Pretty Wild and New You Anthem, which was by Held. So the category that they are for is Best International Breakthrough Artist. The other artists in that category are Psychoframe, TX2, Vianova, and XCOM. So, I think we have some information about, is it The Pretty Wild? Yes.
2: Yeah, so The Pretty Wild, they started as a country band, I do believe, in 2022 before transitioning into heavy metal. Their debut album, which is the album that has been nominated, is called Zero Point Genesis. Yeah. It was released in November 2025.
0: Yes. We've played a few tracks over the last few months from that album. But that is, I think, the third track that we've played so far within a 3-4 month period. But yeah, the next category we're going to go on to is Best UK Breakthrough Artist. The three tracks you're going to hear, and the three artists you're going to hear, the first comes from Love is Noise, and this is Everyone Bleeds. That will be followed by False Reality, Cost of Spite, and that will be followed by Artio with Let It Be a Void. The other artists in that category are Lambrini Girls, President, Split Chain, and Unpeople. So, as I say, this is the UK Breakthrough Artist category, and this will be up next with Lover's Noise, False Reality, and Artio. We'll be back after this.

0: So that was RTO, False Reality, and Love is Noise. We are going on to the next category, which is...
1: This next category is Best Breakthrough Live Artist. So the artists that we've got in this category that we'll play for you, we have President with In the Name of the Father, Unpeople with Friends, and Vower with Dead Weight. Who else have we got in the... there we go. The other artists that we have in this category are Calva Louise, Lambrini Girls, South Arcade, and Split Chain.
0: One thing I'd like to say is the False Reality track that we'll be playing... the False Reality track that we... No, is it?
1: Just played.
0: No, I don't even know what I'm talking about now. Let's just get on with the music. So, next up, President, Unpeople, and Vower.

So next up is International Live Artist. So the nominations that we're going to be playing are for Thornhill, Ghost and Bad Omens. So we'll be playing Obsession by Thornhill, followed by Satanized by Ghost, followed by Dying to Love by Bad Omens. So the other artists in the category are Deftones, Ice Nine Kills, Spirit Box and Turnstile.

0: Before we go on to our final category of this hour, I want to bring another category to you. We're not playing any music for it. This is for Best Album Artwork. The nominations are for AFI for Silver Bleed, The Black Sun, Architects, The Sky, The Earth, and All Between, Deftones, Private Music, Landmarks, The Darkest Places I've Ever Been, Malevolence, Where Only the Truth is Spoken, Sleep Token, Even in Arcadia, and Rukovi, My God Has Got a Gun. So the last category of this hour is
1: Best UK Live Artist. 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

So we kicked off the second hour with Rammstein. Even though they're not involved in this, I thought let's just break the show up a bit. So you'll hear Rammstein again at the end of the hour. So Mineland is the song that you heard, and the next category is the international artist, best international artist category. So we've got Landmarks with The Great Unknown, Knocked Loose with Blinding Faith, and Ice Nine Kills featuring McKenna Grace with The Twisting Knife. And the other artists in that category are Deftones,

0: So that takes us nicely into the next category, which is...
1: Up next, we've got Best UK Artist. The artists that we've chosen to show off are Vukovi with Snow, Malevolence with Salt the Wound, and Don Broco with Nightmare Tripping, and that song features Nickelback. Other artists in this category are Architects, Bob Villain, Enter Shikari, and Sleep Token.

0: And that takes us to the final category.
1: The last category is Best Album. So for our selections, we have Sleep Token with, let me find it, Even in Arcadia. We have Architects with The Sky, The Earth and All Between, Deftones with Private Music, Dayseeker with Creature in the Black Night, Spirit Box with Tsunami Sea, Turnstile with Never Enough, and Youngblood with Idols. 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

0: Woo! That's all the categories done, but we do have some information about voting.
1: So votings are still open, guys. 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The voting closes on June 26th for them to announce the finalists on July 4th. So we've got just over a month to go. When they do eventually announce, the show is going to be on August 21st, and that will be at the O2 Forum in Kentish Town in London. So if you are interested, I would highly recommend going. I've been before and it was amazing. Ed Gamble presented. It was great.
0: Nice. So out of the show, are there any standout favourites for any of you guys?
1: Caramel.
0: Yes.
1: I love caramel. Yes.
0: How about you?
2: I would say the same, caramel.
1: It's just so good with that music box intro.
0: Yes. It's hard to pick a favourite because there's such good music that's being produced by all artists. But there's just so much to choose from as well. So
1: you do get kind of choice paralysis.
0: And I think with the finalists this year, there's such an array of music. There's loads of punk that's been submitted as well. A lot of metal, different kinds of metal. So you've got a lot of heavy, you've got melodic, you've got everything you can think of. But to be honest, I think it's going to be a great event, and it's going to be one of those events that is the night of the year, so put it in your calendar.
1: I really do recommend it. It's really great to bring such, you know, it's quite an underappreciated genre as far as kind of public opinion goes. So it's always nice to have a show that brings such, gives it such a great, what's the word I'm looking for?
0: Diverse. No?
1: Just bringing attention to it, you know? It's,
0: well, I know what you mean because, metal is incorporated into other awards, but there's no specific metal awards for this type of genre.
1: There was something to do with that, the Grammys, I think like metal and alternative music were mixed in with like rap or something,
0: yeah,
1: which was a weird choice.
0: I think it's nice it's getting appreciated now.
1: Yes, some individuality as well.
0: Well, on that, I want to say that I hope you've enjoyed the show. It's been a show of sorts.
1: We've been in shambles.
0: Yes. We will be back next week with a similar type of show, but this time, it'll because of download this weekend, we will be doing a download special next week. We're going to say goodbye because DJ JD Deems is just around the corner. Well, he's kind of here with us.
1: He's just kind
0: right
1: of
0: now.
1: Wandering around the room.
0: But yes.
3: he's wandering the room like Freddy Krueger.
0: We've got one track left. Rammstein.
3: Jason's just wandering the room like Freddy Krueger.

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1: Moreland, Shaftesbury, Mainsey, and Spitty.
0: Right now.
1: Newport City.

all over the socials. Sometimes you make me feel so high. Myself, Daddy Deems, and Newport City Radio. We're there.

Civil. Under 15's presentation. Always a good night. The DJ's wicked.

can't do it all on my own. I'll do the full Newport City Radio team. And an all-important WhatsApp number if you want to get involved in the show this evening. 07967 10 99 58.

Dane. Out to Sean, out to Glenn. Out to Thomas. Out to Man Like Tension, I see ya. Out to my new book, Gary's Gang. Out to Mr. Matt Kirk, out to Quady. Out to Mr. Ollie D. Hold tight, Firm Crest. Out to the Riverside Gang.

out to Mr. Baton. Hold tight, tension. Out to Lamsey. Out to Phil. Out to everyone at the Love Live Music Awards.

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Nice one. 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

It was never a venture with Ali Large, the power of our, but we'll melt.

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I see ya. 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Looks like you had a good one. How's the crowd and Maidy gang?

Out to Jordan, I see ya. Out to Mr. Andy B. Out to the full family. Out to Dane. How you well, mate? Out to Sean. Out to Glenn. Out to Thomas. Out to Jim. Out to Dill. Out to Mumsy, I see ya. Out to Willie Don. Out to Nave. Out to Joe. Out to Chloe. Out to the kids. Out to Easy B. Hold tight, Julie. To my Newport Garage gang. Out to Mr. Matt Kirk, out to Tension, out to Quady, out to Mr. Ollie D, hold tight, Fernquest.

Don't know about this one. Track it titled On the Beach. Oh, to everyone looking forward to being on the beach. Wherever beach it is, even the garden beach. A couple of bags of sand, paddling pool. You're sorted. And that's what myself, JD Deems, and Wingman Dan think, anyway. And I'm sure the whole of Newport City Radio thing.

No, this one. Brother. Sister. Mother. Father. Oh, keep going. That's a wig man, Dan. All important WhatsApp number if you want to get involved. 07967 1099 58. Last 20 minutes. We can tell the time this week.

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5: 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Tuesday, Change My Mind, What Would You Do and Wrong Answers Only. 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And then from 10am there's even more laugh out loud moments as members of the team pop into the show. Expect daily dilemmas and our three quizzes, Website Wednesday, Big News versus Fake News and The Game with No Name. 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

look into the distance. 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It's a place where you'll be safe to feel our grace, 'cause we've all made mistakes. If you've lost your way.

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